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4: 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So thanks so much for that, and make sure you tell your friends. 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
1: Hey, you guys.
2: What's up, you guys? How you feeling? Yeah.
1: Let's do it. Dexter and the Moon Rocks.
2: Dexter and the Moon Rocks.
1: Welcome, you guys. How does it feel just about to put out your first full-length album?
3: Exciting.
4: Scary.
2: Yeah.
3: I'm terrified.
1: How long has it been ready? Like, you could have released it.
3: 8 years.
1: Years.
3: No. 8 years.
4: Probably end of June or early July.
3: Yeah, we went into this year being like, we're only going to release singles unless we have the biggest song ever, which isn't going to happen. And then we got two songs in, and we went, we got to go make an album. So we did that. Freaking Out came out March 11th, and then we had to tour all of April. And we were supposed to have May off with our wives.
4: We didn't.
3: We did not.
1: Do wives love that?
3: No.
4: They don't.
3: But we may be getting a house, you know, finally moving out of, like, apartments. And it's like, oh, cool, the band's doing better.
1: Let's talk about the jobs that you guys had before you got to be a band.
3: Mm-hmm.
1: Each of you tell us which job you had.
3: I was a kids' baseball coach.
2: Yeah.
1: Wait, hold on. Did you drop out of law school?
3: I did drop out of law school, yes.
2: Oh, whoa.
3: But I was coaching baseball at the same time.
1: Gotcha.
5: I was mostly unemployed.
1: Nice.
2: Hell yeah.
1: Woo-hoo. You've got friends in the crowd?
5: Yeah. The oil field worker.
1: Oil field worker.
3: Yep.
1: Somebody did really hard work.
2: Yeah, really.
3: Both of them, too.
2: So how did you guys sort of meet each other and then get exposed into the music scene and kind of start jamming out?
4: So me and James have been best friends since we were like 12. We graduated together and such. Me and Ty are cousins. I've known him since I've been a sentient being. And then Fox was going to college in Abilene when we were kind of getting going. So we just kind of found him online. It's like Tinder for musicians. We won't say the name of it because it's a horrible fucking website.
3: They won't give us money.
4: I don't want their money. It's a gross website. So James barely played guitar in high school, didn't sing, randomly sent me one of the best songs I've still heard in my entire life today and said, let's start a band, essentially. So I didn't go to class for the rest of the semester. Lied to my parents, told them I was passing, and then came home and surprised them that I was dropping out of school to be in a band with James.
1: Parents love that. Love it.
4: They did.
3: Oh, yeah.
4: They did. And
2: good
4: then
2: thing
4: Ty,
2: it's working out.
4: Ty was not a bass player. We called him and said, buy a bass and learn bass.
2: What?
4: And we had a show like a week later. It was not good.
2: Oh, my God.
4: For any of us.
1: Yeah. I've heard a lot of band stories about starting small, and I've never heard anyone that said they played for no one.
3: Oh, yeah.
4: Multiple times.
3: A lot. A lot.
2: So things really started to change for you guys when you put out Couch,
3: mm-hmm.
2: which was about 5 years ago now, right? Or 2021.
3: 5 years ago, yeah.
2: Yeah. So, and then you just decided, hey, let's throw this up on TikTok, and then things really started to sort of hit.
3: It was very interesting. So they grinded a lot more than I did because when they dropped out, they did the whole, like, well, we're going to go be a country band because that's kind of what you have to do in the Texas music scene because nobody's going to be like, Alice in Chains covers. Yeah. They want to hear Brooks and Dunn, which Brooks and Dunn is great. And so they had just changed from being a country band whose name I will not mention into being Dexter and the Moon Rocks. They recorded Couch off of an iPhone.
4: Like an Isotope Spire Studios.
3: Yep.
4: It's a thing that runs off your phone.
3: He played the drums. He played the drums in Couch on a keyboard. They are not real drums. It's like keyboard MIDI drums.
2: Yeah. Wow.
4: So it's basically an 8-track recorder.
1: Oh, yeah. Showbiz, huh?
4: You run on a phone.
3: Yeah. And so then they put that out. Then I joined like 2 months later. They put the self-titled out. And then it was kind of just like, okay, well, let's try to be a band.
1: What group? Was there a car enthusiast group that found
4: That's
1: Couch?
4: What started all of
3: the
4: Car
3: the
4: Talk.
3: Car Talk, a very niche side of TikTok, was like, we're just going to show our sick-ass cars off with just like
4: with
3: couch.
4: This sad-ass song.
2: With that
4: this
2: song.
1: And they would put your song underneath all of them.
3: Yeah, and that kind of started it. And it was like, okay, maybe we can do this. And then we recorded a few more songs, all in Ty's double wide off of an iPhone.
4: They're still out. You can still hear those songs, unfortunately.
1: Did you record the album that's coming out October 2nd in a double wide on an iPhone?
3: No, thank God.
2: Did you do it in the double wide, though?
3: No.
2: Okay.
4: No, we
2: saw
4: went to
2: videos.
4: A real studio.
2: Okay, because I saw videos and I was like, dang, it's cramped in there. But it's impressive what you guys were able to pump out, you know, with the Donkey Flats EP in that little double wide.
3: I think it's a testament to like just how much Ryan and Ty have grown as just like musicians.

0: friends and just figuring out, because that's what it was just them just watching YouTube videos and then being like,
1: yeah,
0: is that how we're gonna fucking do it?
2: Or like when we're recording with like an actual studio is just annoying the producer and engineer with questions, and they were always friendly enough to answer, so yeah, we just took in as much of it as we could.
3: The new album is called Friends That I Don't Like.
0: Yes.
3: And there's not a song called that. It's,
2: correct.
3: It's in the lyrics of It's a Lot, right?
0: Yes, that is correct. Uh-huh.
3: And It's a Lot is a song about what, touring and how crazy your lives have become?
2: Absolutely.
0: It's about being a lot.
4: Do you think any of the friends are going to know that it's about them?
0: Yep, they know.
2: So.
4: They know?
0: They know.
4: Okay, good.
0: I hope every single one of them knows.
4: I do too.
3: You want to give us any names?
0: Nah, they know.
3: I mean, if you wish.
4: Something that I really love and appreciate about you guys, because I've been in recovery for over 10 years now.
0: Congratulations.
4: And thank you very much. Thank you. And you definitely never shy away from the tough subjects and talking about addiction and mental health. And there is a song on the new album that's called 12 Steps that I really love. So is it important for you guys to share about these struggles and kind of let people know, hey, we're going through it. You might be going through it.
2: Yeah, I think we just want everyone to like know everyone's human. And that's such a cringy cliche thing to say, but it's true.
0: I think our superpower is the fact that we came from such a small town, so we only had us to rely on, and you couldn't be. It wasn't like, oh man, the band down the street is doing this and they just played the Kia Forum. We got to copy what they're doing or whatever. I think it was just kind of like, nope, this is it. You either like it or you don't. We don't care. And I think we've always wanted to be honest. But I think that's always been the plan. And that's how we ended up here and done this, because I think a lot of people have whispered in our ears and been like, but what if...
2: What if you changed everything?
0: What if you did it?
2: Worked?
0: Uh-huh. What if you tried auto-tune?
4: Right.
0: Like, I'm going to punch you in the face. How about that?
4: Yeah, and you guys don't like writing with other songwriters. You like to just lock in, do it all yourselves together, very collaborative.
0: That is what we have. Yeah, I think it is a... if you notice, everybody on every song gets a writing credit, no matter how many. I think it's just something that it's like... we don't really care where the idea comes from, as long as it's good, best
2: as
0: idea
2: long as
0: wins.
2: It works.
0: As long as it works. And I think we're very open and honest with each other in communicating. And the only four people that know, or the only people that know how to make a Dexter and the Moon Rocks song are the four people in Dexter and the Moon Rocks. And that's kind of it. I think we like to take stuff from other writers. Like, we're not opposed. Like, the focus track for this album is a song called Why Don't You Say So with the very lovely Avery Anna on it. And that chorus got sent to us. It was a little bit different and had
2: way
0: some different. Yeah.
2: It's like an Oliver Tree song almost.
4: Mm-hmm. Oh, okay.
2: When they sent
4: wow.
2: it to us, yeah.
0: And we'll kind of be like, oh, that's cool. Let's take that and then do our own thing instead of being like, all right, now we have to sit in the room with the person who like made a song and then be and then like have to look at them
3: tap
0: be like,
3: dance around.
0: Part, yeah. Yeah, and be like, okay, this idea is really cool. The other seven you have aren't. So we can kind of just pick and choose, and it makes it easier.
3: All right, talking about songwriting, that brings up true or false. You find stuff on the internet, you never know.
0: Okay, let's hear it.
3: Someone's parents entered them in a songwriting contest without him knowing.
5: True. I guess I just showed them a couple songs that I had written, and they forced me to do a songwriting contest.
3: Did you really not want to do that?
5: No, not at all. But I made it to like the finals of whatever, which isn't impressive. It was
2: or
5: a terrible
2: whatever.
5: Contest.
3: Is it true that you guys have a knockdown dragout fight with Cheez-Its?
0: Yeah, we're kind of.
2: It's
0: past
2: not a knockdown
0: that.
2: Dragout. It's more like we're fleas.
3: Catch us up.
0: We're just like fleas. A bad ex.
5: Honestly, you know we just I mean? Got so tired of eating them.
3: There was a time when you were throwing them at the audience.
0: Well, there's a time ago. When we were passing them out and stuff like
3: That's
0: that.
3: That's very different.
0: Which was very cool.
3: One of you has a fern collection.
0: No, so no. That's funny. So
3: okay.
0: We sometimes we I know this might be shocking. Lie
3: yes.
0: in interviews.
3: A lot of bands do that. Mm-hmm. That's why we're doing true or false.
0: Yeah, yeah. Also, I love doing it because whenever the AI scrapes the interviews, if you put it in Google, it'll be like, and one of them's a black belt in Taekwondo, and it's like, it's not. So no one has a large fern collection. No, that's
3: have
0: false.
3: You lied to us here today yet?
2: Not yet.
3: Not yet.
2: It's coming.
4: Okay,
2: it's,
4: yes.
0: It'll be there.
4: It is, okay, it's later coming. On.
0: Did you know Ty only speaks Spanish?
4: Wow.
0: Doesn't speak
4: impressive.
0: English.
4: Impressive.
3: Hence, no microphone.
4: What was the biggest and craziest thing that changed for you when Freaking Out just started to blow up? What was the moment where you just thought, oh man, our lives are about to change?
5: We're in Fortnite right now, so
0: dude,
5: that's pretty cool.
0: Yeah.
4: That's
2: that
4: wild.
2: Is unfortunately the real answer.
0: Yeah.
4: We've
0: been playing
2: that
0: a joke.
2: For 10 years straight. So, I mean, that game is equally responsible for me dropping out of college as the band is. So the fact that the full circle it kind of worked out is embarrassingly the truth.
3: All right, the new album comes out Friday, October 2nd.
4: Mm-hmm. Yeah, well, so excited and happy for all of your success,
2: you
4: guys.
2: Thank you very much.
4: It's really cool, and I can't wait to watch you play. So, should we do it?
3: Let's do it.
4: Yeah, give it up for Dexter and the Moon Rocks, you guys.

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0: 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Some pretty cool new music starts here. And this is how it works. You listen, you hear a song you love, and you tell a friend. 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
1: 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Look at that.

0: 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Some pretty cool new music starts here. And this is how it works. 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

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My heart is breaking, hands are shaking, bugs are crawling all over me. My heart is breaking, hands are shaking, bugs are crawling all over me. My head is aching, my hands are shaking, bugs are crawling all over me.

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I am Greg, and along with Mr. Biscuit, Little Lila, and Senior Kudzu, we are going to get you up and into the day with a lot of great music. 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If you're still lying there, it is time for you to hit the alarm, put those feet on the floor, and then go feed the fuzzy and the furry beasts. Welcome, everyone, to your Monday, September 28th edition of Alternative Mornings.

Good morning, Earlies. Big week ahead of us. We're going to do the drawing for the Iceland trip on Wednesday, and then Thursday, it is that time of year again. We will announce December to Remember.

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1: 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A big, big week. Wednesday, we announced the winner for the trip to Iceland. The person and the guest who will be joining me this year. And then Thursday, it's that time of year again. 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
1: Let's do it. Welcome, everyone, to your Monday edition of What's the Connection? I'm Greg, your host. I'll be playing you three songs. Your job, make the connection between them. You can use the song titles, the subject matter, the lyrics, the names of the artists, combination of those things, maybe even a few more things. If you would like to play when you're ready to guess, text me your answer to 971-717-0947. This is What's the Connection, only

0: Doing along, wrapping up What's the Connection this morning with Duran Duran Rio. Did you make the connection between those three? We also heard from Weezer with The Good Life. And we opened with River from Bishop Briggs. So, what's the connection there? Bishop Briggs, River, Weezer, The Good Life, and Duran Duran Rio. Well, River, lead singer of Weezer, is Rivers Cuomo, and Rio from Duran Duran is a song about, well, big old river. Today, river was the theme. If you've ever got one of these ideas for a connection, we can collaborate. Email those to me at alternativemornings@gmail.com. Mark Hamilton came up with that one before. I don't think we've ever done that one. That was a really good one. He did a good job on that one. And hopefully you had a fantastic weekend. And I know a lot of you did because I saw a lot of you yesterday. First of all, you went out to the In Color session over at the Star Theater and had a great time. And then it was great to see all of you over at Biscuit's birthday bash yesterday afternoon. He is passed out. Boy, he had a big time yesterday and ate way too much pupcake. But thanks to y'all for showing up for that. It was great seeing you. And thanks to everyone who helped out with the event yesterday. Sugars, Cookies and Cakes, everyone. Adelsheim Vineyard, Sparky's Pizza. It was just fantastic. So thank y'all for that. We have a big week ahead of us. On Wednesday, we will find out who is joining me for the Iceland trip. And then Thursday morning, it's that time of year again, little Lila. It is time for December to Remember. That's right. Can you believe it? We will be doing big announcement Thursday morning, 7 o'clock, for December to Remember. Don't miss it.
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lunches for free? Well, that's nice. Well, Reader's Digest, it still exists, ask your parents, kids, has named a Portland business one of the nicest businesses in America. 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Nice.

0: and Kudzu getting your week underway with you. And according to Coin.com, a Portland business has been named one of the nicest businesses in America by Reader's Digest magazine. I guess Reader's Digest is still around. If you're of a certain age, you know Reader's Digest. But the award goes to Heretic Coffee on Southeast 28th. They've donated a lot of funds to organizations like Equitable Giving Circle and Black Futures Farm. So congratulations to Portland's Heretic Coffee, named one of the nicest places in America by Reader's Digest magazine. You know what else is nice? A free trip to Iceland. We're going to be doing the drawing of the qualifiers. There are 10 qualifiers. We'll be doing the drawing on Wednesday morning right here on the program to see who is joining me in Iceland this year. And then it is that time of year again, December to remember. I mean, it's almost October, folks. December to remember is coming soon, and we have the lineup finalized thanks to our King Vicar, Mark Hamilton. And he is going to hand us the envelope 7 a.m. Thursday morning. We find out who's playing December to Remember.
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0: We all stepped out this weekend. Yesterday, my, what a busy day. Thanks to all of you who attended the 94.7 Elysian Brewing Space Dust IPA session with In Color, little Lila. She was mad. She was left home all day yesterday. And then it was Biscuit's birthday bash. Thanks to all who attended that yesterday afternoon. I'll be sharing some photos, or you can follow Biscuit on Instagram. He will follow you back. Just do hashtag Cat Rustler, and you can find him, or Biscuit the Cat Rustler. That's his full name. I'll be posting those. I have hundreds to go through. I've posted a photo of our leader, Mark Hamilton, with In Color up on the 94.7 Facebook page. Okay, Thursday, big announcement, two big announcements this week. Wednesday, we'll find out who's joining me in Iceland this year for the Iceland Airwaves Music Festival. And then on Thursday, December to Remember announcement at 7 a.m. Don't miss it.
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2: Now, here's a quick look at Portland traffic.
3: Well, 5 southbound, we have backups to way past 30B, and this from the I-5 southbound. All lanes are closed, 405 and 84 for construction work. 84 westbound, brake lights to the 5. I'm Fonseca with your Portland traffic.
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Greg and the Beast getting you going here on Mean Old Monday. I think a lot of us who follow college football, our hearts stopped for a moment after we saw that hit, the illegal, dangerous, dirty hit that the USC player put on Oregon's quarterback over the weekend. There is a new injury report out. I'll share that with you coming up in the next 5 to 7 minutes.

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We had quite the party this weekend with the In Color session and Biscuit's birthday bash. I think we're all recovering. He's still asleep. He's under the covers. By the way, if you follow college football, you no doubt saw the illegal, dirty, dangerous, just cheap hit on Oregon quarterback Dante Moore by the USC player over the weekend. He has suffered a concussion, and they're saying right now nothing more. So that is good. The USC player has been suspended for the next game, but his reaction after the play, the celebrating, the kind of taunting, the high fives on the sideline, just absolutely disgusting. And I'm an Alabama fan, but just to see something like that was just absolutely uncalled for. And hopefully this does not affect this bright future that Dante Moore, the quarterback for Oregon, has. So hopefully he is on the mend, our thoughts still with him. But right now they're saying it is nothing more than a concussion, but we will wait and see about that. So just wanted to share that. The news, KGW had an article about it this morning. Right now I've got brand new music. I absolutely love this song. I'm hearing a little Smashing Pumpkins in it. At the end, I'm hearing a little U2 as well, and a bunch of other stuff. I absolutely love this band. They're from the UK. They're called Leap, and here's their track, Exit Signs, one you discovered by listening to this here little radio station, 94.7 Alternative Portland.

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0: 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Libby Holman was a sexually fluid blues singer who became famous in the 1920s, and then infamous when she was indicted for her husband's murder. 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

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It's Temper City. So happy to see you guys are loving this one. It's called Self-Aware. 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

0: Silver Sun Pickups on 94.7 Alternative Portland. I'm Jane. Hi. Happy Monday. So good to be back hearing Greg this morning. You know, when he doesn't mention his coffee levels is when I start to worry. But our huge news, I mean, coming back from Biscuit's birthday party and our in-color session yesterday and their show last night, our huge news now this week, it's that time of year. We have our December to Remember announcement this Thursday at 7 o'clock in the morning. This is a put an alarm in your phone situation. Our December to Remember announcement is this Thursday at 7 o'clock in the morning.
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Yesterday was the 20th anniversary of Sam's Town, which is insane. 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

No More Regrets from Almost Monday on 94.7 Alternative Portland, or No More Regrets, as the world's worst tattoo says. New music starts here, and I had to get that in there. And we have our huge news. December to Remember 2026 will be announced with Greg Thursday morning at 7 o'clock. This is a put an alarm in your phone situation. 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

0: Foo Fighters on 94.7 Alternative Portland with In Color Headlights 2. Before that, we had our Elysian Brewing Space Dust session with them yesterday, and just the most incredible clip from that of that stripped down version of Headlights. 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
1: Hey, it's Jen Hatmaker. 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

0: You must remember this presents The Bisexuals. Libby Holman was a sexually fluid blues singer who became famous in the 1920s, and then infamous when she was indicted for her husband's murder. 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

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So this is insane. We are to the time of the year where we are talking about December. Do you remember? Thursday morning at 7. Greg will announce everything you need to know. 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Whew. Derek is up next.

said, are you gonna be my girl? It's a 1, 2, 3, take my hand and come with me, because you look so fine that I really wanna make you mine. I said, you look so fine that I really wanna make you mine. Come on and get your kicks. Now you don't need it.

0: That is Jed on 94.7 Alternative Portland. My name's Derek. This afternoon, we are preparing ourselves for 94 minutes of commercial-free music. That's going to happen for you at 3:58. In the meantime, let me know what you want to hear. 971-717-0947. 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
3: Now, here's a quick look at Portland traffic.
4: On I-5 southbound, looking at heavy traffic as you approach Rosa Parks over to I-405. You stay heavy over the Fremont Bridge and all the way to Highway 26. I'm Victor Zaragoza with traffic.
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2026. Their album Victory Garden is fantastic. The track you just heard is the first track on the album called Evergreen. And it's just a perfect opening for that album because it's big and it's boisterous and the rest of the album is just beautiful. They worked with Brendan O'Brien, who is a famed producer who's worked with Pearl Jam, Bruce Springsteen, Incubus, just to name a few. So it's kind of a big album for them. And it's a great album.

0: Nice work, Muse. That is Starlight on 94.7. My name's Derek, and we are about to go commercial-free here at 3:48 this afternoon. 94 minutes of commercial-free music coming your way. That's like 24 songs in a row with zero repeats. 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

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My name's Derek. This Thursday, the big December to Remember announcement is going to take place. We've got a bunch of concerts that are going to be happening all around Portland in the month of December. 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

That's Hey Ya, the smile-inducing track from Outkast here on 94.7. My name's Derek. We are about to do 94 minutes of commercial-free music. It'll start here at 3:48 this afternoon. So prepare yourself to be entertained with music and not commercials.

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That's Harvey Danger participating in today's 94-minute commercial-free music stretch. My name's Derek, and if you haven't been introduced to Temper City yet, let me be the first to introduce you. Here is her latest track,

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If I haven't played it for you yet, or maybe you just missed it, 971-717-0947.